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1: 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Let it take you there, baby. 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

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They think they're escaping the clouds. 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
1: 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Ooh, it feels so right. That's La Mix Radio. Let it take you there, baby. I'm loving this. It feels so good.

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1: 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Let it take you there, baby. I'm loving this. It feels so good.

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1: 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Oh, this is so good. Oh, that's the sound of La Mix Radio. 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I love it.

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1: 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Oh, it feels so right. That's La Mix Radio. Let it take you there, baby. I'm loving this.

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1: 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Oh, it feels so right. That's La Mix Radio. Let it take you there, baby. I'm loving this. It feels so good.

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1: 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Oh, that's the sound of La Mix Radio. 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I love it.

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1: 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Let it take you there, baby. I'm loving this.

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